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1: 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This is End of Love Affair Composite, take one. 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

in New York. 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

0: 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I can't hear that band. It's always still.
1: Hey, put the band up higher, could you?
0: I can't hear the music.
2: It'll be louder this time. You'll get it right. I can't tell, you know. You have to tell me.
1: Okay.
2: You ready?
1: Yeah.
2: Here we go, number four.

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1: Can't you see how Nancy's feeling bad today?
2: No.
1: I hope that's in my hand.

0: Mandy.
1: 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Cause she's a big girl now, 2 years old. Wow!
2: Oh, that's beautiful.
0: We're about to sing the first line. Mandy is
1: too. Mandy is too. You ought to see her eyes and come down blue. Lady, really look. As if she actually knew that she's a big girl now.
3: All right.
1: If you could see her majesty with brave.

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0: 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Yeah.
2: 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Autumn in New York. It spells the thrill of first nighting. 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

Oh, I thought about you. But when I pulled down the shade, then I really got blue. I peeked through the crack and looked at the track.

with nothing fancy, nothing much you could turn.